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1: 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Don't know where.

0: Radio Folk. Klavba na folkové vlně.
1: We'll meet again. Don't know where. Don't know when. 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